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All right, here we go. Saturday night, Angelo here with you this evening. I was about to say this morning. What the hell? The Punk Show is officially underway right here on 96X. I got 2 hours of loud guitars, bad decisions, and I don't know, songs your parents hated in the 90s. We're going to kick this thing off with one of the kings of melodic punk. Here's Bad Religion, Supersonic on 96X.

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All right, that was Jawbreaker, Save Your Generation, right here on The Punk Show. One of those bands that got way bigger after they broke up than when they were actually together. You can hear their fingerprints all over later bands, though, like Fall Out Boy, My Chemical Romance, a ton of the emo punk stuff that exploded in the early 2000s. All right, we're going to go old school now. The Descendants on 96X.

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1: All right, that was Flogging Molly, What's Left of the Flag, right here on The Punk Show. Angelo here with you this Saturday night. Dave King actually wrote that song about his father and growing up in Ireland. And even though Flogging Molly has all these drinking and party songs and a lot of energy live, a lot of their songs are way heavier underneath than people realize. All right, let's get weird and sloppy in the best possible way with Screeching Weasel, Murder in the Brady House. Oh, no.

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All right, that was Dead to Me, Monarch Hotel, right here on The Punk Show. I still laugh when I think about this next band, The Cramps. I wore a Cramps shirt to school back in, like, I don't know, ninth grade, and a teacher got so mad. Like, she was so pissed off, and she made me turn the shirt inside out for the rest of the day in class, which is funny because if that exact thing happened now to a girl, there'd be like three school board meetings and a documentary about it. But back then it was like, hey, kid, flip your shirt around and that's it. Problem solved, apparently. Here's Cramps, Tear It Up on 96X.

All right, that was Jay Retard. Oh, it's such a shame. That was from back in 2010. He was only 29 years old, and he died of a cocaine overdose, and I guess cocaine and alcohol, it said. But yeah, he was always putting out music, solo stuff and lost sounds. He was with different bands, the Retards, Angry Angles. It felt like he was in 10 bands at once, and the official cause definitely was just cocaine. But it's crazy because right before he died, he was starting to break out beyond like just underground punk circles. A lot of people thought he was going to become pretty big in indie rock, but I guess not. He was just on that rock in general. All right, that was Jay Retard. Such a shame. And now we got Meat Bodies with Disorder on the Punk Show.

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All right, that was the Ramones, Loudmouth, right here on the Punk Show. Angelo here with you, being a loudmouth this Saturday night. The Ramones basically made punk look simple to everybody, but almost every fast punk band after them stole something from them, for sure. Their speed, their short songs, their leather jackets, all of it. And then bands like Bad Brains came along and somehow played even faster. Here's the Quickness on 96X.

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right, that was the Idols. I'm Scum right here on the Punk Show. And I love that band, man. They're underneath all the chaos and the screaming and yelling, they're actually weirdly positive. A lot of their songs are about mental health, self-worth, addiction, and not just being a complete asshole to other people, just delivered at about 1,000 decibels just to get the point across. All right, here's Heart Attack Man, Low Hanging Fruit on 96X.

We know most of you out there have a smartphone. Unless you're some kind of hipster doofus hanging onto that flip jobby. 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

All right, that was Anthrax, Caught in a Mosh Pit, right here on the Punk Show. And honestly, I think some people need to get back into a mosh pit and quit screaming at strangers on Facebook and stuff all day long. Everybody's so pissed off about politics, and I don't know. I just don't remember that being any kind of a big deal growing up. Like, who gives a damn about any of that stuff? Just get in a pit and try to love somebody. That was written by

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when you're looking at your shadow, standing on the edge of yourself, praying in the darkness. 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

All right, that was Jack Johnson sitting, waiting, wishing right here on the Hangover Brunch. That's exactly what I'm doing. Definitely feeling like summer showed up early today, though. Virginia Beach is pushing up close to 90 this afternoon. So if you're going to be outside, hydrate a little bit between the day drinking and bad decisions. 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All right, coming up next, I got Alice Merton doing a stripped down piano version of No Roots.

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All right, that was one of my favorite bands, Silver Sun Pickups, with an acoustic version of Panic Switch, right here on the Hangover Brunch. Angelo here with you this morning. You ever notice how acoustic versions either make a song feel deeper and better, or they expose maybe that the song wasn't that great to begin with? Not the case with these guys. Panic Switch actually survived stripped down pretty damn well. Still has that anxious little tension underneath it, but without all the fuzz and distortion piled on it. All right, coming up next, I got the Lumineers taking, their take on Fleetwood Mac's Go Your Own Way. I like it, right here on 96X.

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All right, that was a band called Echo Smith with Cool Kids right here on the Hangover Brunch. Angelo here with you. It's funny, that song was around everywhere for a while, but the whole point of it was just basically feeling awkward and left out while everybody else kind of looked cooler than you, or at least they thought, which is honestly probably why so many people connected with it. Most people are just pretending they know what they're doing anyway. Coming up next, Hozier taking on the Arctic Monkeys. Do I Want to Know? Right here on 96X.

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feel I should mention now that I have recently licensed this song to a French cheese company. They play it in their commercial. If you go to France and you turn your TV on, you'll hear me singing all about a particular brand of camembert. And really, to a French person, this just sounds like blah, blah, blah, blah, blah, blah, blah. That's just this sort of anglophone crowd.

All right, that was Incubus, Wish You Were Here, right here on 96X. That song always sounds like summer to me. Not my daughter's summer, but just summertime. Windows down, driving near the water somewhere, trying not to think too hard about anything for at least 5 minutes. And Brandon Boyd wrote a lot of that album while he was just traveling around the world surfing and kind of disappearing from normal life for a while, which honestly sounds really, really nice. Coming up next, Fall Out Boy, Uma Thurman. I can't.

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All right, that was Mazzy Star, Into the Dust, right here on the Hangover Brunch with Angelo. I was randomly thinking about them the other day. I don't know, maybe I was just thinking about her, whatever. It's because their music just kind of floats around in your brain forever once it gets in there. Hope Sandoval was her name. She has just one of those voices that just kind of gets stuck in your head. It's a fantastic voice. All right, I'm glad we're playing more of this next artist, Vance Joy. We actually had him do a little tiny performance over in Portsmouth years ago. And when I say tiny, I mean like 10 people. Super stripped down, very nice guy. My daughter was so mad she didn't get to go. And honestly, she had every right to be. Here's Fire in the Flood on 96X.

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All right, that was Flyleaf doing an acoustic version of All Around Me right here on the Hangover Brunch. It's always kind of interesting hearing heavier bands stripped down because sometimes you realize the songs were actually way more emotional than you notice when the guitars are just like smashing you in the face. All right, we're going to shift into one of the heaviest songs emotionally to ever come out of Seattle. Alice in Chains with Wood right here on 96X. The song was written for Andrew Wood from Mother Love Bone after he died, which is why the title was spelled Wood. W-O-U-L-D with a question mark. It's basically asking whether anybody would have made the same mistakes if they had lived that life.

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All right, that was of Monsters and Men with Love, Love, Love right here on the Hangover Brunch. And this next band, I had to look them up myself for the first time I heard them because the name, I don't know, it just sounded like a forgotten folk duo from 1972 or something. It is actually Madison Ward and the Mama Bear, and that voice is real. It is a son and his mother making music together. My mother plays piano. I play nothing. That's why I'm on the radio. So I would love to do that with my mom, but it's just probably not going to happen. She sang to me as a kid, but I haven't heard her sing since then. So honestly, Madison Ward and Mama Bear, very, very cool little duo. It makes the harmonies hit a little different once you know that they're family. Here's their song Dreams. Well, you'll see on 96X.

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All right, that was Dave Grohl and Norah Jones right here on the Hangover Brunch with Angelo. Really cool version of that song because neither of them tries to overpower it, and both of them have super strong voices, as you know. But they both just let it breathe, which is cool. All right, I'm getting out of here for the day. Hope everybody has a great Sunday afternoon. It looks like it's going to be a hot one around VB, so go jump in the ocean for a little while or grill something. I don't know. Take a nap in the shade. Whatever makes you happy. I will see you back here tomorrow morning at 6 a.m. for a ride to work.

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